What is this obsession I have for you? It's not love or lust. I watch you daily. I watch you go to bed. I watch you wake up. I watch you all the time.

Drink some margaritas by string of blue lights. Listen to the mariachi play at midnight. Are you with me? Are you with me?

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It's summertime. It's Radio 1. From Monday to Saturday, mix to mix by DJ Eldo. The story of dance music.

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project, and we're gonna do this all again next week. See you then. 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

Yo Albania, this is James Hype and you are listening to my radio show on Radio 1. If it's so, if it's gone, if it's so.

Yo Albania, this is James Hype and you are listening to my radio show on Radio 1. I'm here to rock the show and rock the dough. I'm here to rock the show and rock the dough.